0: Hey Rain, how are you hanging over there?
1: Bro, we're lost. 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
0: Dude, we're somewhere in the jungle. 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
0: All right, Rain. 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Turn on the car. 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

Assalamu alaikum and a very good afternoon, everybody. 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You're tuning in to the number one station in town with me, Bash Harry, this Sunday, 10th of Rabiul Awal, 1448 Hijra, corresponding to the

23rd of August, 2026. It is Hebron 914, and you're with me, surprisingly. I don't usually come in on a Sunday, but, you know, just this instance, I thought, you know what, let's just spend some time together on this wonderful weekend, the day before all the kiddos go back to school, and best of luck to them. So we've got quite a lot going on. You just heard the Azan Zohor earlier at 12:24 p.m., and of course the news later at 1, so let's stick around, take it easy, and have some fun before I tell you more about what we have in store.

So, join the fun. Join the fun.

All right, everybody. So it's currently 12:52 p.m. and you're going to hear the news later at 1. And right afterwards, I want to do something a little bit special. I want to shout out all the great pop girlies around and let's play some songs all for the girls for the next hour from 1 to 2 p.m. So if you're interested, please keep on tuning in. And we're also going to be talking about how to make the best of the next end of the year, since we've got about 5 months left. And of course, we want to prepare to be the very best once school approaches. So if any students are tuning in, feel free to listen in, and we'll talk about that more later on.

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Welcome back, everybody, to Pelangi 91.4 and 91.0 FM. You're tuning into the number one station in town with me, Besh Harry. It is currently 1:24 p.m., and we've got 6 tips for sending kids back to school after breaks. Now, I know that the break has been absolutely lovely for kids, despite the heat wave, but I hope to all of those who are just, you know, taking it easy and relaxing here in Brunei, you've had such a great time. And for the parents, I'm sure you're also very excited to send your kids back to school and get educated. But sometimes it is easy for kids to fall out of the routine because they might not be able to wake up early, or they may stay in their pajamas, or they may just go to bed later, or spending most of the day not doing their homework, and that's totally fine. But once they go back to school, it is an adjustment for both the student and the parents. So according to the HopkinsMedicine.org, here are 6 tips for sending kids back to school after breaks that we'll be sharing later on. But for now, I want to play some music from Taylor Swift. This is I Knew It, I Knew You.

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1: Okay, so now earlier I did say we're going to be talking about six ways for sending, or at least six tips for sending your kids back to school after breaks, especially if the adjustment might be difficult for both the parent and the child. And the first thing that the HopkinsMedicine.org recommends is don't let return to school sneak up on your children. While there is a countdown usually regarding the end of the breaks, it doesn't mean that it has to end abruptly, especially kids who may not know, the younger ones who may not know. So make a calendar to help them remind them of the return to school. Almost a little ominous, isn't it? It's like it's coming back, but sometimes it can be very, very exciting. It's a helpful reminder for teens as well that they have a lot of school assignments. They love using the calendar plan to plan out their holiday breaks. According to Kelly Henschel, the medical director of the General Pediatrics Clinic at Johns Hopkins All Children's Hospital. And she finds that for younger children, they can also help by finding pictures representing the goals and tasks to make the calendar more meaningful. Even I might just start doing that. The second tip that they recommend is to return to the school sleep schedule. Whether your student is 5 or 15, getting enough sleep, no matter what, is critical to their ability to learn. I would also add, very important for us adults. The American Academy of Sleep Medicine says that without enough sleep, children and teens are more likely to have behavior and learning and attention problems when they return to go to school. It's important to everyone, parents, caregivers, that we need an earlier bedtime for kids. And while they may be disappointed initially, getting back to their pre-break schedule will result in a happier, healthier, and a less hectic morning. So I will share more later on, but for now, let's play some Tame Impala featuring Jenny, Dracula, everybody.

0: Are you ready? Turn that volume up.
1: It's Ichiban Hito.
2: Megumi Nakajima and with a line earlier that is from Macross Frontier. Now guys, we got a lot of requests coming in. We got a Hansen Fritos of Lugu with Setiaku Sebelum Hujan Amega Kurumaini Sone At. We don't have that, unfortunately, but I'll try to get it in the system. So this is to everyone out there, especially to Haji Walidul, is Haikal Shidi, Hafizul Zakwan, and Alif Zakwan, and also to everyone celebrating their birthday today. Happy birthday, may be blessed, and may you be entertained with Pelangi FM. Thank you so much, Hazim Firdaus of Lugu. Hope you are well as well. Hope you are having a wonderful, wonderful Sunday. And speaking of Sunday, we got a text over here. Assalamualaikum DJ, how are you? I am well, a bit tired, but I am well, of course. Here to entertain, here to have some fun with some J-rock, J-pop, and anime music. And been to any event, he said. No, not as of late. I've been staying pretty chill right now because I've been saving up, because I am pretty much getting ready for something in December that's going to be out of this country. So, this is from Mr. Future, I am, if I believe so myself, the wanting the usual or Otsukare Sama by Hal Halley. This is for my boy, Mr. Otter. Thank you so much. Now, since Mr. Hazim Firdaus' song is not in our system, don't worry, I got something of a Japanese cover here. This is Galau by 5 Minutes. Hope you can enjoy this one. Yeah!

All right, guys, that was Halle Kelly's Summer, Otsukare Summer by Halle Kelly. And guys, I got some fun trivia for you tonight because it's almost 9:15 p.m. 15 more minutes until the end of our request. Now, we got Sasha over here. We're texting in I Wanna Have This Song. That is Uso by Sid. Ooh, a classic from Full Metal Alchemist. And she recently said she watched Demons of the Shadow Realm. Funny that the author put that one particular mutated poor souls in there a lot, like trauma at its best, she said. Now, we got another text over here. This is from Chuchur Ayam. I just want to shout out to my friend Chuchur Ayam. Oh, from Chuchur Ayam for working a full week of nonstop. Keep it up. And I want to request a song called Triple Baka by Hatsune Miku. And we got one more over here. Text just came in because I just announced because we're almost ending the request. We got another one over here. Wait, ask my comment. Good evening, DJ. How are you? I am well. Thank you for asking. I'm doing fine. Currently on my shift, still working, vibing to Ichiban Hito. Thank you so much for tuning in. Anyway, this is Liz. Oh, Liz, how are you, Liz? Hope you are well. Hope you are working or hardly working. I don't know which one is it. Requesting Masayumi Chasing by BoA. Oh, no worries, Liz. I've got you covered. But first, here's some quiz trivia just for you guys, just to keep you guys up on your toes. So according to a recent survey, nearly one third of people say they have bought this because they were influenced by a friend. What is it? What is it that you guys were influenced by your friend? Let me know at 8333-9014.

the National Maulidur Rasul celebration for the year 1448 Hijra will take place on Tuesday, 12th of Rabiul Awal, 1448 Hijra, corresponding to 25th August 2026, starting at 7 a.m., with the main focal point at Taman Haji Sir Muda Omar Ali Saifuddin, Bandar Seri Begawan. In other districts, celebrations will be held at Belait District, Municipal Field, Kuala Belait, Tutong District, Civic Center Complex Field, Pekan Tutong, Temburong District, Civic Center Complex, Pekan Bangar. Listen live on National FM, Nur Islam FM, and Pilihan FM starting at approximately 7:50 a.m. You can also watch the live broadcast on all RTB television channels and online via RTB Go, Go Live, Radio Television Brunei. 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Prophet Muhammad SAW, the beacon of faith.

Shout out to Liz for requesting that one. A little bit of J-pop over there. Boa with Masayumi Chasen. Quite a refreshing track out there. Now, if you missed the quiz or trivia, here it is one more time. So, according to a recent survey, nearly one third, that's 33% almost, of people say they have bought this because they were influenced by a friend. What is it? Now, we got a couple of answers here. We got Mr. Otter here saying, surely almost all people have bought Beyblades at least once. Now, if somebody were to convince me to buy a Beyblade, I would probably bought one. Now, we got Sasha over here saying a new phone, maybe, but not the answer we were looking for. But guys, here's a special request, Triple Baka by Hatsune Miku. Shout out to Mr. Otter for this one.

Imase with Nine Dancer. Welcome back to Ichiban Hito. You're tuning in with Afif right here, right now. And according to the news, Kalimantan is still burning. And according to the weather, it's going to be partly cloudy with some slight haze and isolated showers tonight. So if you guys are out tomorrow, it's going to be looking like that. But do expect some isolated midday showers. And if you guys are a bit sensitive to the haze, and I think it's about time to wear back your masks, and it's just to be careful out there. Now, the maximum temperature for tomorrow might be still 36 degrees Celsius, but for tonight it's 26 degrees Celsius because it's a bit warm because of the haze and all that. But hopefully you guys are okay. And speaking of okay, let's just jump back to our trivia for tonight. Nearly one in third people say they have bought this because they were influenced by a friend. What is it? Now, one over here is saying a pickleball paddle. I believe that is more than 50%. I believe I know at least 5 people who got into pickleball because their friends invited them, and they say it is a fun sport, but some people say it is an insult to tennis or badminton. I don't know about you guys, but it is a fun one. But guys, I'll be revealing the answers right after this, so stay tuned. This is One OK Wrong with Koi no Aibo, Kokoro no Cupido.

0: Alright, well, okay, right over there. Now let's get back to our trivia. Now we got Sasha over here still trying out. She said, I know it's barang-barang di Temu. Kira online shopping lah. No, that is not the answer. Although very close, Sasha. Because it is considered shopping, because you need to get this. Because one in three people actually bought this because they were influenced by their friend. And the answer is, you might be surprised because I am, the answer is an air fryer.
1: What did you say?
0: Yeah, it's crazy. Air fryer, I don't know if you guys have one, but I do have one at home, and I believe that that is one of the most amazing cooking utensil that you can ever have. I don't know, maybe it's just the millennial in me saying that, but what about you guys? Have you guys been influenced by a friend talking about air fryers, and you actually bought one? And I believe, and I recommend using it, because you don't really need oil for that. And speaking of which, guys, I have a fun song coming up next. And you'd be surprised, because this is from an anime. Guess what it is? It's none other than Backstreet Boys. I'm not kidding.

There you go, guys. That was Backstreet Boys with Drowning. And did you know that that song was used as the ending song to an anime? That's right. The show name is called Hanada Shonen Shi. And that was the ending theme. And the, guess what? The opening theme is also Backstreet Boys with the song called The One. So the plot of this show is a mischievous young boy gains the ability to see and talk to ghosts after getting hit by a truck. So if you're interested, it's called Hanada Shonen Shi, and some believe in YouTube, they say it is a hidden gem. And so for me, it is quite a surprise to get the best, the greatest boy band in the 90s as their opening and their ending song. Crazy.

Alright guys, and that brings us to the end of tonight's show. Thank you so much for tuning in and spending your evening with me right here on Plung FM, and I hope today's playlist kept you company and served as a little bit of entertainment as you wind down for your day. And guys, before I let you go, please do take care out there. The weather has been pretty hot lately, so stay hydrated, drink plenty of water, and take it easy if you're heading outdoors. And with the haze starting to creep in again, do keep that in mind. Take care of yourselves, especially if you are sensitive to the air quality. And that's it from me tonight. Have a wonderful, wonderful evening. Enjoy the rest of your night, and I'll catch you guys again next time. This is Afif signing off. Take care, and remember, stay groovy. Bye.

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